agreed that nature can't do without rhythm, but rhythm can get along without nature. This rhythm, a stylized spring.

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Hello world. 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I wish you the best. 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Coming to your mind. 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
1: Now as we prepare for our liftoff, you'll need only two things to direct your course. Your ears and your soul. I bring to you the Robert Glasper experiment. 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

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I bring to you Brother Rob, Chris, Derek, KC, RCDC. 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

0: Wah, me, me, me, me, me, me, me, me, me, me, me, me, me.
1: Let me get a little more on my left and my head's right here, just a little more. Just a little more.
2: Two, two, two, two, hey, hey.
3: Something, something, something, something. Something like.
1: Check one, two, mic check, one, two, mic check, one, two, mic.
2: Microphone check, check, one, two, two, one, two.
4: Save the bass.
1: Check, one, two, mic check, one, two. Check, one, two, mic check, one, two. Mic check, one, two, mic check.
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0: Did you record that?
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Make some noise, Womack, for Maritza.

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0: 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Let me tell you, we are suffering in La Raiz. The government have to say something, say something, say something. We are suffering in La Raiz. The government say something, say something, say something, yeah. The government have to say something about people in La Raiz. People are suffering in La Raiz. Government have to say something about people in La Raiz. People are suffering in La Raiz. Yeah! Yeah.
1: Hey, what's your name? What's the name of the song?
2: The name of the song is for the government says something about the migrants.
1: And what's the name of the artist?
2: The name of the artist, my name is, they call me 6ix9ine. They call me Rising Star, Suffer Too Long. 6ix9ine Rising Star, Suffer Too Long.

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Ills speaking, Scud missile, heat seeking. 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You know about them fucking statin kids, they smashing everything, huh? In any shape, form, or fashion. 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
1: But I ain't trippin' cause I heard she suck a bad dick.
0: A bad dick.
1: So we can pick it on the low though.
0: On the low though.
1: Just don't let nobody know though.
0: Don't know though.
1: She backstage at the show.
0: She always at the show.
1: She stayed down like a hoe.
0: Like
1: though.
0: A young hoe.

0: Hey boy, where the fuck are you going? Crocodile pockets. It's your round.
1: Fuck off, it's after our cunt's round. I got the last one away for a shit. You cunt. Cunt never gets a fucking round. What the fuck? Who the fuck are you calling crocodile pockets?
2: One, two.

0: 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Oh, you ain't got your flag now, nigga, what? No badge, no gun, you was not tough. No. Got the Benelli M4 with the big nuts. Yeah. Toucan Sam, whip it like Big Ruck. Pay homage, you are not a guest, you're a hostage. Rap game thirsty, piss same color as logic. White boys act tough, I don't give no fucks. Heard he acting like Dex, eat his ass till he rusts.
1: Keep it on the hush. 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Dad in my lap, catch me surfing storm front.
2: Wax, beat, I put the judge in the seat. I send that bitch to the bank. I heard she

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1: Ghost writers,
0: altered by an ego.
1: Ghost writers,
0: living in the people.
1: Ghost writers,
0: I figured you come tighter. You're a ghost
1: writers,
0: hiding just to spite us.
1: Ghost writers,
0: we love you, man. Keep
2: 1974 from Outdoor Ice Site 4. Pour the green liquid, ringed in gold sheets of denim. The heart pumped a green fluid that oozed malnutrients into a pink brain set to cruise. Absent-mindedly swiping vistas with nothing to lose. Some cheap booze, a few chicks, mostly dudes. I wasn't even in the mood, plus the feeling was rude. I put the car set to cruise and turned on some grooves.
3: 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His jaws clenched in a Xanax glow.
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3: He's focused on the blurry blur.
4: Your favorite rapper.
3: He's feeling numb, dressed dapper dumb.
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3: He's fashioned by some unseen hand.
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3: He's begat by some secret plans.
4: Your favorite rapper.
3: Prayed on by his adorning fans.
4: Your favorite rapper.
3: Wheezing through his adornments, man.
4: Your favorite rapper.
3: A mansion mazing with implausible adjoinments.
4: Your favorite rapper.
3: He's flossing in a peripheral sanity.
4: Your favorite rapper.
3: He's a chauvinist with feminine vanity.
4: Your favorite rapper.
3: He's puffing out his tattoo chest.
4: Man, look at your favorite rapper.
3: He's towering his arrogance.
4: Man, look at your favorite rapper.
3: Monetizing intelligence.
4: Your favorite rapper.
3: All while narrowing our elegance.
4: Your favorite rapper.
3: Parodying our sufferance.
4: Your favorite rapper.
3: All for pittance like a pence, some bitch shit.
5: So that's your favorite rapper, huh?
6: And he's the best.
7: You can't say that to me. I don't play that, I'm free. My thoughts think for themselves. Nah, you can't say that to me. I don't play that, I'm G. My thoughts think for themselves.
8: 2017
9: Computers.

so lost, so heavy that the bottom is the only place we can find. 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

got the Pump C, Haze Town, Bum B. Shout out the Pimp C, Haze Town, Bum B. Shout out the Pimp C, Haze Town, Bum B. Haze Town, baby. 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DJ Screw. 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
0: Shout out to all the young MCs out there doing my thing, you know what I'm saying? My brothers, you know, Oswin Benjamin, Javier Starks, Mike Laurie Drum, and then my little cuz, Taz the Rillers, you know what I'm saying? The H-Town, doing it up, you know what I'm saying? Where my nigga Terrace Martin at? Where you at, T. Martin? Where you at, boy?

Shout out to everybody that look like me. Try to be out here and do their own thing, you know what I'm saying? It ain't easy out here, man. Gotta give it up to Esperanza Spalding, Kamasi Washington, Marcus Strickland from the Play B Bozeman, Kendrick Scott, Brandon Williams, and Kenneth Wayman, and Elena Pendicky, and Keon Hero, and Christian Scott of Tunde Ajua, the Baylor Project, and Thundercat. It takes courage to be your own artist. Anybody can just be a killing musician. But it takes courage to step out and be a fucking artist. Everybody out there doing their own thing, trying to be original in this motherfucker. A lot of people want to stop you from being original.

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Did it let us bloom? 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Watch us sway. 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
2: Surprise!
1: Careful what you wish for, might just get that shit. Mom showed us where she kept the passports in. The king's dead and your uncles are not our friends. How many times I gotta tell you kids, it's us in this room, that's it. Don't trust anyone. Don't trust anyone. Sometimes it's all you can do not to do it, like Sylvia Plath. 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Psychopaths. 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You can't make this shit up, but you're welcome to try. I ain't gold, but niggas told me it wasn't a dry eye. We had me paralyzed, hit it again off automatic. 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Forging firewood with a baby crying in the forest. Don't you go looking for it. Just write how the white girl like her porridge. Get scalded, scoffing out the wrong plate. Wake up, bitch, you in the wrong place. She sings for her, and she isn't here. She cries for herself, surprised at the question, like, who else deserved these tears? I know he wasn't thinking it was you. I know he wasn't thinking it was you. We had me paralyzed.

They say if you truly love a flower, you leave it alone to let it bloom. I've seen so many smart niggas make bad decisions and turn to buffoons, but we say, fuck fear, make moves without hesitation. Is your love based upon possession or admiration? Blood, sweat, and tears, I'm talking about dedication. A butterfly was once in a cocoon until we set it free, man. Fuck all that cool shit. Understand this is about legacy. Breaking the shackles to free your mind. And if we escaping tomorrow, I got one question. What you finna leave behind? 10,000 plus hours, but we still asking, what's the game?

like this. The solution is knowledge yourself. Uh-huh. And the reason that knowledge yourself is the solution is because once you know yourself, know who you are, know where you came from, know what you're capable of doing, you will do all things according to who you are. Uh-huh. See, the problem is that people, we don't know who we are. When we know who we are and we understand we did,

0: triple nine, niggas, please stand up. Please stand up. If you're with the triple nine, can you please stand up? Can you please stand up? With a real triple nine, niggas, please stand up. Please stand up. If you're with the triple nine, can you please stand up? Can you please stand up?
1: Money got

wanna give you everything. Truth is, I don't wanna give you everything given to me. Get in line. I want to break patterns, make a new moment. But how can I trust I won't fuck it all up when I keep doing things I thought I'd given up?

I want to raise children. How can I battle the ego that tells me to multiply, multiply, make yourself many, but the wisdom that says, don't do it.

forgiveness. I receive one lash every time I chose ignorance, but please refrain concern. To whom it may concern, try reside in peace. But when hope becomes an island that we can't reach, refrain concern. But how will you become what your destined standing still? So still, set sail, you can't fight. We're

0: no woman is getting in the right situation with a man who already tells her by his action that whatever I want to do with you, whenever I want to do it, you will have no say, not even over your own body. What goes wrong with us is, for whatever reason, we begin with compromise. Because only God can give you proper compatibility. Since he knows you better than anybody else, and you can't find he's giving gifts, the first thing you have to do is not compromise. Now, I'm going to go real wild on this now. In order for you to get what God would have you to have, you have to be prepared not to have anything at all. I might be a little crazy here now, but your mindset has to be, if you don't give it, I don't want it. That's where your mindset has to be. You have to be prepared to hold out. So now psychologically, you have to understand that many of us in here.
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